looking like a student. Long hair with your big fat booty. Back in the days, you was the girl I went to school with. Had to tell your mom to fist up the cool it. The girl wanna do it, I just might do it. Hit her off with some pimp fluid. Mommy, don't worry, I won't abuse it. Hurry up and finish so you can watch Clueless. I laugh at these niggas when they ask who do this, but everybody know who girl that you is.

I get foolish. Smack a nigga that tries to pursue it. Homeboy, she taking, just move it. I asked you nicely, don't make the dog lose it. We just blow dro and keep the flow moving in a 6-4.

zoomed in. You got my pictures on the wall in your room, and girls be complaining, you keep me booming. But girls like that wanna listen to Pat Boone. You's a college girl, but that'll stop you from doing. Come and see the dog in the hood near you, and you don't ask why I roll with a crew. And twist up my fingers and

0: 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My finger is on the button. 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
1: Things are gonna change, and not for better. 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

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You're listening to the boy from the big bad city. This is Jam Hot. This is Jam Hot.

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Loud voice booming, please step out onto the line. Ballet bridge was a comfort,

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Elephants and acrobats, lions, snakes, monkey. Village speaks righteous, Sister Cena says funky. How bizarre, how bizarre, how bizarre.

back around. TV news and cameras, there's choppers in the sky. Marines, police, reporters ask where, for and why. Belly yells, we're out of here, sinister's right on. 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

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album, my album, my album, my album, my album, my album, my album, my album, my album, my album, my album, my album, my album, my album, my album, my album, my album, my album, my album, my album, my album, my album, my album, my album, my album, my album, my album, my album, my album, my album, my album, my album, my album, my album, my album, my album, my album, my album, my album, my album, my 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

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Standing in the door. 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

sun in my eyes. When Mike came over with the script supplies, a mafioso story with a twist.